Hey, it's Battle, and we need to settle a little bit of a household debate. Health officials launched a campaign encouraging people to stop wearing shoes inside their homes because you track bacteria, viruses, toxins, and all kinds of disgusting stuff from the outside. New survey says 63% of Americans regularly take their shoes off when they get home, and about 1 in 4 actually make guests do it too. Look, see, taking my shoes off, fine. But when I walk into somebody else's house and they immediately go, shoes, now I'm nervous because you don't know what sock situation I came prepared with today. So what's the rule at your house? Shoes on or shoes off?

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Yo, how awesome was our iHeartRadio Music Festival? It was pretty dope. Weezer and the Pumpkins, they absolutely crushed it. If you want to go see some highlights from that, 97.1theeagle.com.

little over a month away from the new album from Nickelback. Cannot wait to get my hands on that one, October 30th. Yes, I said cannot wait to get my hands on that because I'm going to go out and buy the CD. Something about just ripping the wrapper off and popping the CD in a CD player is an incredible feeling. I wish there was more of that.

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97.1, The Eagle. It is Battle Weatherwise. Looking ahead at your plans tomorrow. I'll tell you what, it's going to be another hot one for sure. 91 and some sunshine poking out. Mostly sunny tomorrow. It's going to stay pretty hot. But there is some relief on the way. We're going to get into the 80s on Tuesday.

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Hockey is back, and I couldn't be more excited. Of course, the Stars last night, a little preseason action against the Blues, and then the Blues come here tomorrow, and then the Wild come in on Wednesday. Hockey's back, and I couldn't be more excited. It's 97.1, the Eagle.

97.1, The Eagle. It is Battle hanging out here with you. Sunday fun day rolling on. Of course, we had the Cowboys and the Commanders earlier. Hockey is back. Baseball's still on. Oh, so glorious. Right? It's 97.1, The Eagle.

wrap things up here on your Sunday fun day. Appreciate you letting me hang out. It's been a lot of fun. We'll do it again soon. Instagram, hit that follow button. Battle on air. Love you. Mean it. Bye-bye. Have a great weekend. I'll see you later.

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Guaranteed human. Oh.

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4: Well, this was great. Being a Led Zeppelin fan and having seen them when I was 14 years old, he was the guy that kind of did the strings and did all the kind of harmony stuff. And, you know, he walked in and he was the man. It was just really impressive. He came up with some great work. And it was funny, we were working in a studio in Atlanta. It was kind of a hip-hop studio. And none of them really cared who REM were. But the second that John Paul Jones got in there, every single one of the hip-hop guys came in and like, hey, man, you know, those Zeppelin records, they're great. You know, and we're like, but we're from Atlanta and Athens. I mean, no one knows us. But they knew who JPJ was.
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2: Hey. Yeah.
0: As you know, this information is not new to you. Thank you for tuning in and being here with us this morning. All of our friends are here. I'm Woody. That's Greg Gorey.
3: Hi, Wood.
0: Menace.
4: What's up?
0: Gina.
5: Hi.
0: Seabass. Sammy.
6: Hello.
0: Morgan's here. Vaughn. We got Bort. We got Menji. Gang's all here.
3: Mm-hmm.
0: If you want to call in, we got the phones open. 877-44-WOODY. You can send us a text over to 22987. Now, when you have a pet, you got to figure out what to do with them when you're on vacation.
3: Mm-hmm.
0: New survey taking a look at how dog owners feel on vacation. And people are very weird when it comes to their animals.
4: Absolutely.
0: I'm saying this as a guy who's got a suicide pact with my dog. 42% said that coming home to their dog was the best part of the trip, which makes no sense because at that point, the trip is over.
6: Right.
3: Yeah.
0: How's that the best part of the trip? Maybe it's like the silver lining of you got to go home.
6: Yeah.
3: Yeah.
6: At least I get to see my dog.
3: Lightens the blow.
0: 40% say they worry constantly about their dog while on vacation.
4: I do.
6: I worry about other people's dogs.
0: If you do, then I think you have them in the wrong place.
3: Yeah.
0: Like you're boarding them at the wrong place. You got the wrong person looking after them. The point is not to worry. You find a place that you know and you like and you trust and the dog seems happy and friendly. And
4: but it's impossible. No one will take care of your dog as good as you.
0: I disagree. The person that we have, and you guys know her, Julie.
3: Yeah, she
0: actually works here. She has a side business, like a doggy daycare. She's two blocks from the house, and my dog loves it over there.
6: Oh, that's so
0: I think
6: nice.
0: She has a better time there than she does at our own house.
3: Maybe.
0: 22% of dog owners miss their dog so much it affects their vacation enjoyment.
3: I mean, I'm with
0: get
3: you.
0: Get the F out of here.
3: I love my dog, like, beyond words, but I don't want to rush home.
0: Yeah, exactly right.
4: It doesn't affect my enjoyment, but I do think about them.
6: 19, I do, too. I want updates.
0: 19% have had their pet sitter put the dog on the phone while on vacation.
4: What does that mean?
0: Like, so
4: FaceTime. Yeah, my one dog is so good at FaceTime.
0: And 52% say they wish they could explain to their dog why they can't come with them.
6: Oh my God.
3: I mean, I would like to.
5: So I have a question. So, you know, a lot of these boarding places have cameras.
6: Yes.
0: Yeah.
5: Would you, if you were going on vacation, the whole trip was to like unplug and like have a good time, would you opt in for the camera or not?
4: Yes.
5: Because I think the camera would stress me out.
4: And I have. And guess what? I ended up getting a whole boarding for free because they didn't follow my instructions.
5: See, that's what I'm talking about.
4: Because I told them, like, I have two dogs. So I said, hey, you got to separate the dogs or one dog will eat the other dog's food. And guess
3: and
4: what happened?
3: They
4: didn't do that. And my other dog lost a ton of weight.
0: Oh, lucky.
4: And I screen recorded it because I called them. I was like, hey, it's not happening. They said, fix it. I screen recorded it, showed them the screen recording, and then they didn't charge me for it.
5: And that's the thing. Like, I was dog sitting a friend's dog again, somebody else's dog, and I was stressed the whole time because the dog just stared at the door, and I was like, can somebody go play with this dog?
0: 877-44-WOODY. 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It is The Woody Show.

0: 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And boom, here we are.
1: Yep.
0: Moving along with the show this morning. Thank you for being here and being a part of it. We are The Woody Show. Woody, Greg, hey. Menace, yep. Gina Grad.
2: Hey.
0: We got Seabass. Sammy's here.
2: Morning.
0: Morgan's here. She's taking your calls. We got the phones open. 877-44-WOODY. You can send us a text over to 22987. People were asked, and this time specifically Gen Z people were asked, at what age do you think someone is officially old? Okay. And what would you think? Gen Z.
3: Gen Z officially old.
0: What do they think is officially old?
4: Old. Oh, 30?
2: 30.
0: 30?
3: Oh, really? Yeah. I'll say like 45.
0: Yeah. The answer is 35.
2: Okay.
0: 35. 9% of Gen Zers think people stop having sex after 40. Like, we're just too old after that.
3: Okay. No way.
2: No, that's too old.
0: 47% of them cringe at those who party on the regular into their 30s. 63% admit to measuring their achievements against celebrities.
3: All right. Don't do that.
0: That's a realistic way of looking at it.
3: No.
0: And 38% have already given up on becoming famous. Oh, babe.
3: Yeah. Weird. The dream is over.
0: They also talked to some millennials about some stuff. 49% of millennials judge those over 30 for living with their parents.
3: Most people do.
0: 30% believe they've peaked too early.
3: Oh.
4: Oh, like, really?
0: Yep.
3: The high school football guy.
0: 33% of millennials already think it's too late for them to change careers. And 73% are optimistic that their best years are still ahead of them. So there's a lot of great stuff from Gary V, Gary Vaynerchuk. And he breaks it down into, you know, basically you can go through your entire 20s having no direction.
4: Yeah. 100%.
0: And you still have, when he breaks it down, like how many years you still have left just in your working life, if you go to, say, 65.
3: Yeah. Which,
0: you know,
3: an eternity ahead of you.
0: You have so much time to figure things out. There's all this undue pressure that people put on themselves to have it all figured out by whatever the age is.
3: Yeah.
0: And there's so many stories. Ricky Gervais, perfect example. Guy didn't start comedy until he was 40 years old.
2: I love that. Right.
3: Yeah,
0: he's one
3: too.
0: Of the richest guys in entertainment.
4: Yep.
0: You know, didn't even start comedy until he was 40. And there's just example after example of that stuff. So
3: yeah, he gives people hope.
0: Yeah, do something you love because you're going to be doing it for a while.
3: A long while.
0: And don't worry about peaking too early. If you've peaked with what you're doing, pivot and work on something else. Like take a different direction.
4: I just told my friend, I just told Greg, my friend, who's also named Greg, he's been a graphic designer for like 20 years. He said, you know what? Forget it. And just bought a laundromat down the street from the radio station.
3: Which is very cool.
4: Yeah, and then revamped it. It looks so cool.
0: Yeah. Laundromats and car washes are one of the lowest investment as far as like, you know, dollars you got to put into it for highest rate of return.
4: Yeah.
0: I was reading a whole article about that.
3: I would like
0: laundromats and car washers.
3: I would like to own a parking lot.
0: Oh.
3: I think that would rule.
4: I also know a DJ that had four parking lots.
3: Really? Because I've got no maintenance.
0: 877-44-WOODY. 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

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I'm Teresa, ready to give you the ultimate Monday. 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

97.1 The Eagle. I'm the Teresa, giving you Five Finger Death Punch tickets every hour, and I'm going to start right now. Five Finger Death Punch, September 30, Dickies Arena. It's going to be absolutely insane. Are you ready? Hit the red mic right now and just say, T, hook it up for me. That's it. One of five now, hopefully in your pocket. Good luck.

I'm not going to lie. I was hoping we'd get into the 80s this week, but there's still hope for next week. Rain's moving through. If it does its job, we'll be at 82 on Tuesday. Please. We all need the relief. I'm Teresa. We are 97.1 The Eagle.

97.1 The Eagle presents Five Finger Death Punch, September 30, Dickies Arena. And guess what? Every hour, I'm getting you in free. So get that iHeart app back up and on. Coming up at about, I'd say 11:08 a.m., I'm going to give you another pair. Get ready.

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I, Teresa, every hour, I'm giving you five finger death punch tickets. So let's do it right now. Dickie's Arena, September 30. You're going to the show. Open up.

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It's easy to tell if you've had way too many to drive, but what if you've had just one too many to drive? Never underestimate just a few. 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A public service announcement brought to you by the U.S. Department of Transportation, the Ad Council, and this station.

0: Yeah, we do stupid stuff all damn day.
1: Yeah, it's pretty much what we do best.
0: Well, that and play guitar on the couch.
1: Play guitar!
0: Yeah, guaranteed human.

Not only am I giving you Five Finger Death Punch tickets every hour for their September 30 show, Christina Ray's got your hookup tonight every single hour as well. So your rock chicks unite to hook you up with the ultimate wins right here on 97.1 The Eagle. We got you.

Okay, wait, I have to mention this because I know a lot of you as little dudes played Street Fighter. You probably still play it if you have the chance. The new film in theaters October 16, Cody Rhodes, he will play Guile, right? Well, Guile's hair is the commemorative AMC popcorn bucket. So you could actually buy it, strap it under your chin, and wear the hair full of popcorn and just kind of reach up and Chowtown while you watch the film. It's genius. We are 97.1 The Eagle.

0: 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I'm
1: Teresa, a.k.a. Teresa Rockface, living up to my name today. Every hour, I am giving you Five Finger Death Punch tickets. So, coming up at 12, you're minutes away from this. That's 97 minutes of nonstop rock right here on the Eagle. 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

Here we go. 97 minutes of nonstop rock on the Eagle kicks off now. And then count it down with me. You are three songs away from more Five Finger Death Punch. Tickets free. 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

It's a great day here at 97.1 The Eagle. I'm Teresa. Every hour, giving you tickets to Five Finger Death Punch, September 30th at Dickies Arena. You ready for your next pair? Good. iHeart app, talkback mic. Say, Teresa, send me to the show. This is your shot to go. 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

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I'm Teresa, keeping it going with Godsmack. 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

We are in at 97 minutes of nonstop rock on the Eagle. Coming up at like 1:05 p.m., I'm going to give you another pair of five-finger death punch tickets. I'm doing it every hour. Then I got to talk about a new beer dropping just in time for Halloween. We are 97.1.

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So we're days away. Every hour I've been throwing you tickets, and right now I'm going to do it again. So open up that iHeart app. You already know that red talkback mic. Hit it. Just say T. Hook it up for me. I'll pick another winner right now. Good luck. I'm through.

All right, real quick. Can I give the Shat some love? William Shatner, my boy's mid-90s, performed with his metal band, the Beep. I can't say it or I'll get fired. He was at Riot Fest over the weekend. The band sounded great. The covers were eclectic. I put video clips of him on stage, and he looked great. 97.1TheEagle.com. If you've got the internet, click my face homepage. It's there, linked up on my Facebook and X as well, at Teresa Rockface.

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the sports is sportsing. This is like, I call this like the bottleneck era of sports, where we're still in baseball, starting football, hockey starting, the NBA is about to start, so there's a lot. Sports is sportsing. And I'm going to continue to hook you up. Five Finger Death Punch. I got another pair of tickets at 2:03 p.m. We are 97.1 The Eagle.

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97.1 The Eagle presents Five Finger Death Punch coming to town, well, in days, September 30th. September 30th, Dickies Arena. It's right around the corner. And if you want a pair of tickets free, now's the time. Now, if you've already entered today, enter again and again and again. This is your shot. You ready? Open up the iHeart app with the Eagle on. Hit that red mic and tell me you want this win. Good luck.

0: 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And you know the Eagle is going to punch you right in the face with tickets all week long. 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We can finally rest in peace. It's their 20th anniversary tour, and we're going to put you right in the eye of the storm with Five Finger Death Punch tickets all week long. 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

97.1 The Eagle rocks Dallas, Fort Worth coming up. Imagine Dragons, I got The Unforgiven 2. We'll do some Riot. Right now it's Return to Dust and Bored.

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Yes, the Tool Stink Fist just did my body good. Hey, always remember this. The chicks at the Eagle rock your face off. Coming up later today, Christina Ray, she's going to give you a pair of Five Finger Death Punch tickets every single hour as well. 6P to 10P, so tune in to get all the wins. We love you guys. I, Teresa, will see you tomorrow at 10 a.m., all right?

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97.1, The Eagle. It's Josh. Welcome to Monday, friends. Hey, they claim there's going to be a cool down here. I say cool down, I mean the 90s, but we'll take the 90s. Last night, I was standing outside in my yard in Princeton, and it didn't rain because it hasn't rained in like 8 months in Princeton, but there was a breeze. It was overcast. Wasn't bad. Come on, fall.

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Begin. We are 97.1 The Eagle. I am Josh. Cowboys with the win yesterday. All right. We are 1-1 now. Dak looked good. Everybody looked good. On to the next one. And the division doesn't look all that great. Maybe it's our year. It's Flyleaf.

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Saliva. That is click, click, boom. We are the Eagle. Game yesterday. I feel bad for this Jaden Daniels. Guy broke his arm again just trying to catch himself because his fat lineman stepped on his foot. And that injury was gross.

Kind of feels like we're getting away with something, huh? We're in the middle of 60 minutes of nonstop Eagle Rock. 97.1 The Eagle.

Bubba Roach. That is Last Resort, final week of the year for the Rangers, and here we are. 500 ball club with a week to go, one game up on the Astros. We may stink, but we stink slightly less than Houston. So let's go win it.

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Cranberries, that is Zombie. We are 97.1 The Eagle. I'm Josh. Today's Faith Hill's birthday. She's 59. She's the OG Sunday Night Football lady back when I used to love it. You can give me all this Carrie Underwood all you want, but I want old school, long legs, short skirt Faith Hill. That's what I'm here for, and I miss you, Faith. Linkin Park now. It's Lying from You.

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Live in DFW September 30th at Dickies Arena. And you know the Eagle is gonna punch you right in the face with tickets all week long. 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We can

Way down we go. We are 97.1 The Eagle. I am Josh. It is pretty sad when 95 is considered a cool down, but that's what we're getting this week, and we'll take it.

97.1 The Eagle. It's Josh. Hello, Brian in Farmersville. Thanks for listening. I think I'm going to go to Farmersville this weekend. It's right down the road from me in Princeton. And, I'm a bit of a front runner. I've given up on the Princeton football team, and now I'm moving on to somebody else. I'm jumping from school to school until I find one that wins a couple games. So I'm going to go to Farmersville this weekend. Maybe go drink some cheap beers at the VFW and then go root for my Farmers. Anyway, Brian, you wanted The Offspring? You got it. It's gone away. 97.1 The Eagle.

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That is bulletproof. We are 97.1 The Eagle. Did you watch our iHeartRadio Music Festival this weekend? It was great. Weezer was good. I enjoyed Weezer because they got up on stage and they basically said, yeah, we're here to see BTS too. But the Pumpkins were great. They gave you a little taste of what you're going to get on that melancholy 30th anniversary tour. It was spectacular. Thanks to Capital One, they brought it to you. We are 97.1 The Eagle. It's Audio Slave now. 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

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Guaranteed human. If you-

We are 97.1 The Eagle. I'm Josh, and I just can't stop thinking about Jaden Daniels' elbow. Elbows are not supposed to do that. We got like a 9-minute extended cut of the Fox injury music, so you knew it was serious.

0: 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Accent's fake. 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
1: Rangers off today. The Astros also off. The Rangers will take on the Mariners tomorrow, and the Rangers have the Mets. Here we are, last week of the year, one game up. Will we make the playoffs? We will see. We are 97.1 The Eagle with bad

man, that is so cold. We are 97.1 The Eagle. I'm Josh. Hey, William Shatner at Riot Fest in Chicago doing metal. He actually did Enter Sandman. It was fascinating because everything the Shat does is fascinating. The guy's pushing 100 doing metal at Riot Fest. It's Enter Sandman now.

Kings of Leon, that is you, somebody. We are 97.1 The Eagle. I am Josh. It is time for me to fly. There's a lot of traffic, and I need to get into it. Maybe I'll get home by the time the football game starts. I don't know. Christina Ray is getting in here next. She'll have you all night long. I leave you with Linkin Park. It's One Step Closer. I love you. Goodbye. We are The Eagle.

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97.1, The Eagle, Christina Ray taking over the rest of the night. And yes, when you hear my voice, that means your Monday is almost over. And I have even more good news for you. I have Five Finger Death Punch tickets to give away all night. Multiple pair. I'm going to give away a pair every single hour. And that first pair, I'll give away right around 6:50. Don't miss it.

0: 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We can finally rest in peace. It's their 20th anniversary tour, and we're going to put you right in the eye of the storm with Five Finger Death Punch tickets all week long. 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

So hopefully you're in a fantastic mood right now. I mean, the Cowboys won. We finally got some rain yesterday. We're supposed to have a cold front, a very weak cold front, but still a cold front coming in. And if all of those things have yet to put you in a good mood, how about winning a free pair of concert tickets? I have 5-finger death punch tickets for you. I'm going to give those away here in about 20 minutes, okay? Don't miss it.

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21, the Eagle. It is time. Let me see. We're going to do this. This will be my ticket giveaway sounder all night long. Because I have a pair of tickets to see Five Finger Death Punch at Dickies Arena. This is for their 20th anniversary tour, by the way, September 30th. If you want to be there for free, just be the third person right now to open up that free iHeart app, click that little microphone in the corner, and say, "Hey, Christina, I want to go." That is it. Again, third person to do so right now will win these tickets. Good luck.

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1: There was a station that I was working for. They had this promotion specifically for fathers. So it was during Father's Day, and the client flew us out to Whitefish, Montana. It was a bunch of radio people and all our dads. And we're going around in a circle saying, hey, you know, I'm Greg and this is my dad. And my dad says to the client, so you're sitting with all these radio people. They sure are a flaky group, aren't they? Like, I said, don't sit there and bag on this industry. What a flaky industry this is.
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